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2: Today is Leon's Operation Stand Proud Day. 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
3: Today is Leon's Operation Stand Proud Day. 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
4: 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That means that Operation Stand Proud has set a new Guinness World Records title.
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0: The heat warning remains in effect today in Quincy, with a high temperature reaching potentially 40 degrees with the Humidex. In Quincy, it's 18 degrees. From the nQuincy.ca News Center, I'm Brock Ormond. RCMP say six people, four men and two women, are presumed to have drowned in Sunday's daytime sinking of a fishing charter boat southwest of Richmond, B.C. Four others were rescued after a passing civilian boat reported seeing several people in the water 18 kilometers from shore without any flotation devices. Many hours of searching turned up no sign of the missing six. The Joint Rescue Coordination Center in Victoria says Mounties hope to learn details of the accident after interviewing the survivors. Police say two of the survivors are in critical condition, while the two others have been released from hospital. A police underwater team is preparing to do a deep water search for the downed vessel in the Georgia Strait. Back home, Belleville has endorsed the federal government's housing design catalog. Bay of Quinte MP Chris Millett announced at Belleville City Hall yesterday that the city joins dozens of municipalities across the country as a local partner. Belleville has updated key zoning regulations and will pre-review designs to make it easier and faster for homeowners and builders to plan their projects. More at inquinte.ca. A Belleville man turned himself over to police Saturday after a warrant was issued for his arrest earlier this month. Police were called to the South Front Street area Friday, June 19th, just after 6 p.m. Officers were told that a man was physically assaulted by another person. The suspect was reportedly seen holding a knife and fled the area by the time police arrived. The victim claimed that his ex-partner hit him multiple times. Belleville police had a warrant out for the suspect, who showed up at the police station this past Saturday. The 43-year-old man of no fixed address was arrested on the strength of the outstanding warrant. He's charged with spousal assault and possession of a weapon for a dangerous purpose. With the window for finding survivors shrinking fast, Venezuelans home through more ruins of buildings toppled by Wednesday's devastating back-to-back earthquakes. The death toll stands at more than 1,700 people, with perhaps thousands more missing. 5 days after the twin quakes, questions loomed about whether the cash-strapped government would be able to coordinate the effort needed to care for the thousands left homeless. And the bridge near the Bleasdale Boulder Conservation Area towards Frankfort will be closed today. The Johnstown Road Bridge will be shut down in both directions for micro-servicing from 7 a.m. to 7 p.m. Drivers are encouraged to use the DJ McDonald Bridge in Trenton or head north to the Frankfort Canal Bridge. A map of the closure area can be seen at inquinte.ca. Sports is next.
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0: In sports, Canada will play Morocco on Saturday in Houston in the World Cup's round of 16. The Atlas Lions defeated the Netherlands 3-2 in penalties on Monday night in Mexico after the teams played 120 minutes and ended up in a 1-1 draw. Ismail Saiberi scored the decisive goal in the penalty shootout, and Morocco sent the Netherlands to its earliest World Cup exit. Joining the Moroccans in the next stage are Brazil, who edged Japan 2-1, and Paraguay, who stunned Germany 4-3 on penalties. George Springer turned a leadoff triple into an error-rated home run. Miles Straw drove in the winning run in the fifth inning, and the Toronto Blue Jays snapped their six-game losing skid with a 2-1 win over Bo Bichette and the visiting New York Mets in last night's opener of a three-game series. Francisco Lindor hit a solo homer for the Mets. In Belleville Women's Fastball League action, Emstech defeated P38 Energy Propane 8-2 in the early game. Joni Hoover pitched the win with 8 strikeouts. In the late matchup, the Napanee Express U17 team shut out Quinty Holman's Delations 10-0. Peyton Brooks got the win with 9 Ks. Ja Morant is headed to Portland after the Trailblazers and Memphis agreed on a trade yesterday that sees the Grizzlies starting anew and gives the two-time All-Star a chance to revive his career. Portland is sending Jeremy Grant and Chris Murray to the Grizzlies as part of the deal. It's a big swing by the Trailblazers and could suggest Portland might not be done making moves. And Victor Hovland needed only one hole to beat Scottie Scheffler in a playoff yesterday at the Travelers Championship. They were tied Sunday night after Scheffler made a clutch 8-footer for the par to force the extra holes, but it was too dark to keep going. Hovland hit his approach to 6 feet on the 18th in the playoff after Scheffler had stuffed his shot into 4 feet. The weather is next.
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0: Now for your weather in Quinte, a heat warning remains in effect for the region with sun and cloud, a chance of showers and a possible thunderstorm. The high near 30, it'll feel like 40 with the Humidex. Partly cloudy with possible showers or thundershowers overnight tonight, the low near 22. Sun and cloud for tomorrow, Canada Day, chance of showers and a risk of a thunderstorm, the high near 42 with the humidity. Sun and cloud, a slight chance of showers on Thursday and a high near 33. Sunny with cloudy periods on Friday and a chance of showers with a high near 33. Right now it's 18. From the inquinty.ca News Center, I'm Brock Ormond.
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3: Ooh, an overcast start to the day today, but we'll have your full weather forecast coming up in a few minutes. Let you know what it's going to be like this day just before Canada Day.

0: Hits 95.5, there's Strange Advance, worlds away on this Tuesday. We're one day ahead of Canada Day, so happy early Canada Day. Welcome to Hits Mornings. I'm Bill. Thanks for tuning in. 6:13 under a cloudy sky today. We will have a mix of sun and cloud, but there's still a chance of some showers, maybe in a thunderstorm this morning before it's all said and done, and hot and humid today. We'll have your full weather forecast. Traffic also on the way coming up in just a few minutes. We want to talk about what's going on today. A busy show as usual. Starting off with our question today. We didn't have a question today yesterday as we celebrated the seventh anniversary of the Maple Leaf in... the human Maple Leaf in Centennial Park in Trenton. 7 years ago that was. So we did that all day yesterday, which was great. Today, back at it with the question of the day, asking you, what are your Canada Day plans with Canada Day on tomorrow? Are you going to be heading down to the Westwicks Park? Are you going to be doing a barbecue in the back? Are you just chilling? Because it's a good day to do that. What do you got planned? We want to know. We're going to let everybody know what you got going on our candidate tomorrow. That's our question today. You can go up on our Facebook page and let us know. We're also going to do Galaxy of Games today, as we always do. Tuesday's game is What's That Sound? I'll play a sound for you. And if you guess it right, it's 613-962-0955. I'll have a couple of tips. A couple of tickets to see Father John Misty at Base 31 this Saturday. All right, so that's up for grabs. And being that it's Canada Day, we're going to have a few things that are quirky about Canada you may or may not have known. So we'll have a couple of times this morning we'll be chatting about quirky Canada facts and have a little bit of fun with that this morning. So, a busy day. Thanks for getting started with us here. We appreciate that. And why don't we just grab our coffee and get right at it this morning.
1: They know it's about more than skill. 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
5: I'm not seeing any issues along the 401 in either direction. That'll slow you down. As for Highway 37, that continues to be problem-free between Highway 7 and the 401. Same thing can be said about Highway 62. As for Highway 7, we're not seeing any issues there. 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
0: There is a heat warning in effect for the Quinte region. It's going to be humid today, so be aware of that. We are starting things off with, well, it's overcast right now, but we're expecting a mix of sun and cloud for the day. A chance of showers this morning. That's why it's overcast. Even a thunderstorm possible this morning. Our high today, 30. The humidex hitting 40. You may want to stay somewhere nice and cool if you can. Tonight, partly cloudy. The chance of showers overnight. Risk of a thunderstorm. The overnight low, 22. And for Canada Day, tomorrow, a mix of sun and cloud. Chance of showers in the afternoon. Risk of a thunderstorm. It's going to be another hot one. 32 the high with the humidex making it feel like 42. Right now in Belleville and Quinte West, we're sitting at 19 with AC/DC on Hits 95.5.

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2: All right, well, Rock Ormond has your information update coming up in just a few minutes. Going to get your day started. News, sports, weather, all that stuff. That's coming up. We're also going to talk about our question today. Canada Day plans, what are they? We want to know. You can get to our Facebook page and let us know. We'll let everybody know. Maybe it's something somebody else would like to do. All right, and your birthday and anniversary announcements are on the way before 7 o'clock.
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0: Summer is heating up in Quinte with sun and cloud today. Chance of showers or thunder showers and a high reaching 40 degrees with humidity. In Quinte, it's 18 degrees. From the nquinte.ca News Center, I'm Brock Ormond. Environment Canada has issued a heat warning that is expected to last until the end of the week, possibly into the weekend. The Weather Agency's declaration is expected to last until Friday and possibly Saturday, with the hottest days in this latest heat wave being Canada Day and Thursday, with the temperature at 33 degrees Celsius, feeling more like 40 degrees with the humidity. Environment Canada also warns that hot and humid air can lead to poor air quality and a heightened risk of those who are vulnerable. Information on the opening of the Quinte West Cooling Center can be seen at nquinte.ca. A 17-year-old is facing a long list of charges after Belleville police were called to a residence in the west end of the city last week. Police were told that a woman heard a noise near her window Thursday night and discovered damage the next day. Police were told that the victim's daughter had been involved in a confrontation with her ex-partner the night of the incident. Police say the victim's daughter received unwanted communications from her ex. In a separate incident between the pair, the ex reportedly used an imitation firearm and held it to her head. Police have charged the 17-year-old, who was held for a bail hearing. Correctional Service Canada has announced that an inmate has died while in custody at Bath Prison. Marcello Aravena died of apparent natural causes Sunday at the age of 50. Aravena had been serving a life sentence and had been behind bars since 2009. The CSC added that in line with their policies, a review around the circumstances of the death would be conducted and the coroner will be notified. Alberta's separation debate is back in court after a judge allowed officials to begin checking signatures on a referendum petition. The ruling allows Elections Alberta to verify the names while larger legal questions continue through the courts. The petition still can't move ahead unless the appeal succeeds. Premier Danielle Smith has already scheduled an October 19th vote on Alberta's future in Confederation. First Nations challenging the petition say they'll continue defending last month's court victory. In sports, three more teams join Canada in the round of 16 after day two of the World Cup's knockout stage. The Canadian side will play Morocco after they eliminated the Netherlands 3-2 on penalty kicks. Brazil led Japan 2-1 in yesterday's early game, and Paraguay beat Germany 4-3 on penalties. The Toronto Blue Jays slipped past the New York Mets 2-1 last night to snap a six-game losing skid, and Victor Hovland clinched the Travelers Championship after a one-hole playoff over Scottie Scheffler yesterday. The weather is next.
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0: Now for your weather in Quinte, a heat warning remains in effect from Environment Canada for the Quinte region. Sun and cloud with possible showers or thunder showers and a high near 30. The humid X will make it feel like 40. Partly cloudy with a chance of showers overnight and the risk of a thunderstorm. The low just 22. Sun and cloud for Canada Day with a chance of showers and a risk of a thunderstorm. The high feeling like 42 with the humid X. Right now it's 19. From the nquinte.ca News Center, I'm Brock Ormond.
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Hits 95.5 with Amanda Marshall's Fall from Grace here on this Tuesday, one day ahead of Canada Day. Welcome this morning. My name's Bill. It is 8:43. It's overcast out there and actually a little ominous when it comes to the weather. We are expecting a good chance of showers and possibly the risk of a thunderstorm out there before it gets super hot and super humid, although it is already starting to get that way. So we'll have your full weather forecast coming out in a few minutes. We do know it's raining in some areas of the Quinte region and others it is not. Right? It's not raining right in front of me right now, but it does look like it wants to do that. All right, so we'll talk about that in a couple of minutes. Our question of the day today is asking about Canada Day. What are your plans for tomorrow? We wanted to know on our Facebook page what you plan to do to celebrate Canada's birthday. Personally, full disclosure, I'm going to be in Cornwall, but I'm going to be hanging out with family and doing the whole Canada Day thing with the popcorn

0: store. And that'll be a big day. But then I've got a few days off back next week. We're celebrating Canada Day, plus a few extra days as the heat wave is starting to hit us. Perfect timing. About you, where are you going to be? There's so much going on in the Quinte region, whether it's in Quinte West, Trenton area, Centennial Park will be busy, as Westwicks Park's going to be busy here in Belleville as well. And I know a few people are going to be doing some of those things. Bob says, relaxing, watching the free agent frenzy. Oh, yes. As soon as July 1st happens, players in the NHL start going, free agents in the NHL start going and signing with new teams or with the same team. Who knows? So that's good, Bob. You know what? I'm going to be keeping my eye on that as well. I'll also, I'll keep my eye on the Blue Jays. They'll have those gorgeous red uniforms, which I just adore. And I'll be watching their game. Whew. The Mets are in town. Should be a good one. Amber, it's going to be really hot, so not 100% sure. My son's birthday, so I know cake for sure. And that's a very happy birthday. Of course, we've got birthdays coming up in a few minutes, so we'll be celebrating at least one July 1st birthday. If you've got more, hits95.5.ca. Get them into us. And it says, eating cake and ice cream, and no fireworks from my neighbors, he said. You know what? I get what Aziz is saying. If you're in a neighborhood, you're going to do fireworks. And make sure you've got a permit for them, or just go down to the park and watch the fireworks there. Dogs get spooked. The kids sometimes don't understand what's going on. The young kids. So be careful when it comes to fireworks out there. But we want to know what you're doing. Get to our Facebook page. Let us know. If you're celebrating Canada Day one way or another, we'd love to hear about it. A little later on in the show, we'll talk about what is going on in the surrounding area for the Quinte area and some of the places that are celebrating so that you have a place to go. We've got your full weather forecast coming up in just a few moments. This is The Buzz.
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1: It's 95.5 weather.
0: A mix of sun and cloud today. That's not what it looks like right now, of course, with an overcast sky, but that's what we're expecting later on. A good chance of showers this morning. That is happening. A risk of a thunderstorm as well could happen. A high of 30, the Humidex making it feel like 40. We do have a heat event through Saturday in the Quinte region. Tonight, partly cloudy. Chance of showers overnight, risk of a thunderstorm. The low overnight, 22 degrees, but it'll feel warmer because of the heat and the humidity. And for your Canada date for tomorrow, for Wednesday, a mix of sun and cloud, chance of showers in the afternoon, risk of a thunderstorm. That's normal when you've got this kind of humidity. The high, 32, the Humidex making it feel like 42. If you're going to be celebrating Canada Day, stay hydrated and find cool shade if you can. Right now in Belleville and in Napanee, we're sitting at 19. It is 20 in Picton. It is 18 in Tweed with Modern English on Hits 95.5.

0: Hits 95.5 with Modern English. I melt with you. Welcome to Hits Mornings. I'm Bill. Thanks for tuning in. It is day before Canada Day, busy day. And overcast right now in the Quinier region. Some places are seeing a bit of rain. There are thunderstorms possible through your area, so watch for those. We'll have your full weather forecast at the top of the hour, 7 o'clock. Brock Ormond is in the inquinier.ca newsroom. Getting ready for that. At 6:53, we've got some celebrating to do today and tomorrow. Let's get to it.
1: It's the birthday party. 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
0: All right, let's get started. We got a few birthdays to get to for today and tomorrow. Starting off with Andrew McCambridge. Happy 22nd birthday. That's love, Mom, Dad, Brianna, Georgia. Grandpa, Grandma, and all your aunts and uncles. So happy 22nd birthday, Andrew. Have a great day from all of us, too, here at It's 95.5. Also celebrating today, Nick Cooper. Happy champagne birthday, the big 3-0. Have a great day. Love your favorite big sister, Steph. Thanks for that, Steph. And Nick, have a great 30th birthday today. All right, so we're turning our attention to tomorrow, as there are a couple of birthdays. We are wishing Alan Westlake a very happy birthday for Canada Day. Wishing my husband, an anniversary. Patricia wants to wish Alan a very happy anniversary, 21st anniversary tomorrow. My gosh. Congratulations to both of you, Patricia and Alan. Have a great birthday tomorrow. Celebrating Canada's birthday, have a great anniversary. And birthday wishes going out tomorrow to Sharon Marks. Happy 73rd birthday, Mom. That's from Wayne, Tammy, Dennis, Michaela, Mackenzie, and Jessica. Appreciate you sending that in, Tammy. Thanks so much. And Sharon, all of us are wishing you a very happy 73rd birthday tomorrow. Now, there's a couple of celebrities that are celebrating today. See if you can guess who these folks are. All right. Both of these are athletes, by the way. First off, this first athlete is a former professional boxer competing from 85 to 2005. He reigned as the undisputed heavyweight champion from 1987 to 1990. He was the first heavyweight boxer to simultaneously hold the WBA, WBC, and IBF titles, as well as the only heavyweight to successfully unify them, claiming his first belt at 20 years old, 4 months, 22 days old. He holds the record as the youngest boxer to win heavyweight title. He's also a huge popular icon for the things he's done, hasn't done, and certainly some of the bad boy stuff he's done. We're talking about Mike Tyson. Believe it or not, Mike Tyson is 60 years old today. Also, Michael Phelps. Oh, why did I say that? I want you to guess who it was. He holds the record for the most Olympic medals won by any athlete at 28. 23 of them gold, 13 individual golds. Michael Phelps. Brain fart. Michael Phelps is 41 today. You're celebrating a birthday today, tomorrow, an anniversary. We are all happy for you, and we are wishing you the best today and tomorrow. You can get those into us anytime, by the way. It hits 95.5.ca. Happy birthday.
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1: 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Here's what's coming up.
0: All right, so what's coming up? We're going to have, of course, your information update at 7 o'clock, just a few moments from now. We've got quirky Canadian facts coming up as well before 8 o'clock, and the Galaxy Games at 7:15. We're going to play What Sound Is That? And up for grabs is a pair of tickets to Base 31's Father John Misty Show this Saturday. That's all on the way and so much more. Stick right here. 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
12: A heat warning remains in effect for the Quinte region with sun and cloud, a chance of showers or thunder showers, and a high expected to reach 40 degrees with the Humidex. Right now it's 19. From the inquinte.ca News Center, I'm Brock Ormond. Belleville City Hall was the site of an announcement yesterday involving a plan to cut red tape and build housing quicker. Bay of Quinte MP Chris Millett, on behalf of the Minister of Housing and Infrastructure Gregor Robertson, joined Mayor of Belleville Neil Ellis' council and staff to announce that Belleville has endorsed the Housing Design Catalog. Through this initiative, the municipality pre-reviews designs to streamline approvals, making it easier for builders and homeowners to plan their projects. Through the Housing Accelerator Fund, the city modernized zoning regulations and embraced standardized designs, also developing its own pre-approved accessory dwelling unit plans for use in the community. More at inquinte.ca. Environment Canada has issued a heat warning that is expected to last until the end of the week, possibly into the weekend. The Weather Agency's declaration is expected to last until Friday and possibly Saturday. The hottest days in this latest heat wave will be Canada Day tomorrow and Thursday with the temperature at 33 degrees Celsius, but feeling more like 40 degrees. Environment Canada also warns that hot and humid air can lead to poor air quality and a heightened risk of those who are vulnerable. A man from Picton is facing a charge for impaired driving after a two-vehicle collision in Belleville Saturday. Police were called to the crash in the area of Dundas Street West just before 8 p.m. The driver, 35-year-old Jason Rose of Picton, is charged with being over the legal blood alcohol limit. A man has been reported missing in Maynooth. Bancroft OPP say that Michael Bell Persh was last seen Sunday. The 22-year-old man is described as 5'1" and 140 pounds. A picture of Bell Persh can be found at inquinte.ca. A Ukrainian business tycoon is believed to have been the target of an explosive device in Monaco. The explosion late yesterday seriously injured three people before the suspect fled into France. French and Ukrainian media identify one of the injured as construction tycoon Vadim Yeromolaev. Authorities say the victims were returning home when they were caught in the explosion and that surveillance footage shows the suspect waiting for them. Monaco's leader, Prince Albert II, called it an odious act. The motive is under investigation and authorities are searching for the suspect. And a member of the leadership team with Hastings Quinte Paramedic Service will be speaking to a local branch of the Canadian Association of Retired Persons next month. Nathan Dudley, the Superintendent of Emergency Management and Community Programming, will be the speaker at the public talk on July 14th from 2 to 4 p.m. It'll be held at the Quinte Sports and Wellness Center in Belleville. The coffee and chat event will be held in the center's 50-plus room. The local CARP branch added in a statement that Dudley supports the development and oversight of community paramedicine programs focused on proactive care, system navigation, chronic disease support, and improved access for vulnerable residents. Sports is next.
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12: In sports, the Toronto Blue Jays snapped a six-game losing streak last night with a 2-1 victory over the struggling New York Mets in the opener of a three-game series at Rogers Centre. Right-hander Kevin Gausman will aim to make it two in a row when he starts for the Jays tonight. Canada has a date and an opponent for its round of 16 match at the World Cup. Morocco, which beat the Netherlands 3-2 in penalties last night in Guadalupe, Mexico, will face Canada on Saturday, July 4th in Houston. Morocco is ranked 7th in the world and will be favored to get past the resilient Canadian men. Canada beat South Africa 1-0 on Sunday in its round of 32 match. Other winners at the World Cup yesterday were Brazil and Paraguay. Cue the Viking row in Arlington, Texas as Norway plays the Ivory Coast in one of three round of 32 matches on today's World Cup schedule. France will play Sweden in East Rutherford, New Jersey, while in the late match, Ecuador will face Mexico in Mexico City. LeBron James is once again the focus of NBA free agency. 16 years after his move to Miami, his decision this summer is highly anticipated. Free agency begins this evening at 6 p.m. and James's future is a top storyline. His options include staying with the Lakers, returning to Miami or Cleveland, or even joining Golden State. And the Toronto Maple Leafs have re-signed defenseman Troy Stetcher to a two-year contract extension. The 32-year-old played 58 games for Toronto after being claimed off waivers from Edmonton in November. Stetcher has 131 points in 624 regular season games. Beyond the headlines and the weather in Quinte are next.
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15: It's always important to be safe when we celebrate. With Canada Day festivities warming up for tomorrow, the city and the Belleville Fire Department issued a very important reminder last week for those intending to light up the sky. Consumer fireworks may only be discharged in the rural areas of Belleville today, tomorrow, and Thursday. Fireworks are prohibited year-round in urban areas of the city, and if you do use the fireworks, there are several things you need to keep in mind. Keep a water source and fire extinguisher handy, ensure only adults handle and never use fireworks while impaired, maintain a safe distance from people, houses, and other flammable material, and never light or discharge fireworks from your hands. Also remember, many local communities, including Belleville, will be putting on properly regulated fireworks displays with crews on hand in case something goes wrong. So thanks to everyone in the city of Belleville and other local municipalities who make tomorrow magical for local families with a show to celebrate our nation's birthday and rich history. If you also light up the sky this week, please take precautions to make sure that the lights we see aren't on land vehicles responding to an inferno or an injury. I'm Paul Martin, and that's what I see, looking beyond the headlines.
12: Now for a look at your weather in Quinte. A heat warning remains in effect for the region, with sun and cloud, a chance of showers and a possible thunderstorm, a bit breezy as well, the high reaching 40 with the humidex. Partly cloudy, a chance of showers overnight with a risk of a thunderstorm, the low 22. Sun and cloud for Canada Day tomorrow, chance of showers or thundershowers and a high reaching 42 with the humidex. Sun and cloud, a slight chance of showers on Thursday, the forecast high 33 degrees. Sunny with cloudy periods on Friday and a slight chance of showers as well. The high again, 33. Right now, it's 19. From the inquinty.ca News Center, I'm Brock Ormond.
1: Mornings are for moving. Just bust the move. 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

0: 95.5. Brian Adams, the only thing that looks good on me is you. Welcome to Hits Mornings. Welcome to your Tuesday, and more importantly, the day before Canada Day here in the Queenie region. Looking forward to that. I'm Bill. Thanks for tuning in. 7:14. We are looking at an overcast sky. It looks pretty threatening out there, and some places in the Queenie region are experiencing a little rain, although I haven't seen any thunder showers yet, but rain is very possible where you are. Not here where I am right now, not yet anyway, but it is getting humid out there, and that is a sure sign we could get some rain. All right, so here at 7:15, we have got some winning to do.
1: Galaxy of Games.
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2: Come on.
0: All right, so here's what I'd like to do. I'd like to give away a pair of tickets for something. How about that? Galaxy of Games today is What's That Sound? If you can guess the sound, you will win a pair of tickets to Father John Misty's show at Base 31 this Saturday. Known for his distinct songwriting and evolving sound, Father John Misty continues to build on a body of work that blends introspective lyrics with expansive instrumentation. He'll be on the RBC Drill Hall again on that stage at Base 31 in Picton this Saturday. Base31.ca for the details. Now, today we're playing What's That Sound? I'm going to play a sound for you. You tell me what the sound is. 613-962-0955. And you can be a winner with Galaxy Games. Here we go. What sound is this?

0: All right, one more time. Here we go. What sound is this? We're going to go to the phone lines, 613-962-0955. See if we can get ourselves a winner this morning. Hi, good morning. Hits 95.5. Who's this?
1: Hi, this is Brian.
0: Brian, how are things this morning, Brian?
1: Things are going great. Yeah, it's beautiful outside, having some coffee, listening to the radio.
0: Well, I appreciate you listening to us this morning, and we might reward you with a pair of tickets to see Father John Misty at Base 31 this Saturday. What do you think?
1: That would be amazing.
0: Okay, well, did you hear the sound that we played?
1: I did hear the sound.
0: And do you know what it is?
1: Well, to me, it sounded like fireworks.
0: Fireworks! Yes, with Canada Day tomorrow, there'll be lots of that going around. And I'm not sure if you've got plans, Brian, to see some fireworks tomorrow anywhere. Is that on the docket?
1: I'm hoping to, yes.
0: Excellent. Well, Brian, for sure, whatever you do tomorrow, for sure, on Saturday, you've got a couple of tickets to Base 31, the RBC Drill Hall stage, to see Father John Misty on the stage. Congratulations.
1: Awesome. Thank you so much.
0: You're welcome, Brian. Hang on the line there. We'll get some details from you. In the meantime, although we're taking a break tomorrow from Canada Day, Thursday, another chance to do some winning with Galaxy of Games and tickets to see Father John Misty at Base 31 on Saturday night. All the details at hits95.5.ca.
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12: I'm not seeing any collisions that'll slow you down right now. The 401 continues to be problem-free in both directions. As for Highway 37, between the 401 and Highway 7, that is smooth sailing. Same thing can be said about Highway 62. As for Highway 7, no ongoing issues in either direction. Looking for a little excitement? Raft the Ottawa River with the Wilderness Tours. All the excitement you can handle from mile to wild, ages 5 and up. WildernessTours.com. With the latest traffic, I'm Dan Tashro.
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0: We have a heat warning in effect, and it's going to be in effect for most of the rest of the week. This heat event will go right through Saturday. A mix of sun and cloud today, although it's overcast at the moment for most of the Quinte region. A good chance of showers this morning. Risk of a thunderstorm. It feels like it wants to do that. The high today, 30. The humidex, 40 degrees. Tonight, partly cloudy. A chance of showers overnight. Risk of a thunderstorm. The overnight low, 22 degrees. And Canada Day, your Wednesday, mix of sun and cloud. Chance of showers in the afternoon. Risk of a thunderstorm. That's normal with that heat. I don't really expect a lot of that to happen on Canada today, but be aware it's possible. Tomorrow, your high 32, the humidex, so 42 degrees. Stay cool, stay hydrated. That'll be the name of the game tomorrow. Right now in Belleville and in Brighton, we're sitting at 20 degrees with Falco on Hits 95.5.

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4: 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But just a minute's worth. 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
1: That heat warning remains in effect for the Quinte region, with sun and cloud, possible showers or thundershowers, and a high expected to reach 40 degrees with the Humidex. Right now it's 20 from the inquinte.ca News Center. I'm Brock Ormond. Environment Canada has issued orange and yellow weather warnings as an intense heat wave is expected to blanket much of Ontario, including the Quinte region and parts of Quebec, starting today. The weather agency says the heat and humidity could continue through to at least Friday, possibly into the weekend. Maximum temperatures in Toronto are expected to reach 34 degrees, with the Humidex making it feel like 44, while Ottawa will reach those numbers tomorrow. Much of northern Ontario, as well as eastern and southern Quebec, could see temps of 32 and Humidex values near 40 this week as well. RCMP say six people, four men and two women, are presumed to have drowned in Sunday's daytime sinking of a fishing charter boat southwest of Richmond, BC. Four others were rescued after a passing civilian boat reported seeing several people in the water 18 kilometers from shore without any flotation devices. Many hours of searching turned up no sign of the missing six. The Joint Rescue Coordination Center in Victoria says Mounties hope to learn details of the accident after interviewing the survivors. Police say two are in critical condition. The two others have been released from hospital. A key date for a critical trade agreement will come and go this week on Canada's birthday as our closest neighbor continues to push for concessions. The United States is set to officially inform Canada and Mexico tomorrow of its intentions for the continental trade patch we know as CUSMA. All signs indicate the Trump administration will blow past the July 1st date without agreeing to renew the deal. It's all part of a mandatory process in the text, and CUSMA will remain in place no matter what the U.S. does this week. Failing to agree to renewal will trigger a rolling annual review for up to 10 years, at which point CUSMA would expire if it's not renewed. And a note for travelers in Quinte West, the Johnstown Road Bridge is closed in both directions for microservicing until 7 p.m. Drivers are encouraged to use the DJ McDonald Bridge in Trenton or head north to the Frankfurt Canal Bridge. A map of the closure area can be seen at inquinte.ca. In sports, World Cup action was a dandy yesterday, with Morocco beating the Netherlands 3-2 on penalties to secure a round of 16 date with Canada, Brazil edging Japan 2-1, and Paraguay upsetting Germany 4-3 on penalties. And the Toronto Blue Jays snapped out of a six-game slide with a 2-1 win over the New York Mets. The weather is next.
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1: Now for your weather in Quinte. A heat warning remains in effect for the Quinte region. Sun and cloud, chance of showers or thundershowers, and a high near 30. With the Humidex, it'll feel like 40 today. Partly cloudy, possible showers overnight, and a low near 22. Sunny with cloudy periods and a chance of showers with a possible thunderstorm tomorrow on Canada Day. Breezy as well, the high reaching 42 with the humidity. Right now it's 20 from the inquinte.ca News Center. I'm Brock Ormond.
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Hits 95.5 with Billy Idol's Rebel Yell for you on this Tuesday ahead of Canada Day. Welcome to Hits Mornings. Bill here with you, 743 under a rainy sky. It is raining here now in Belleville and area. We're seeing some of that. It just feels like a bit of a release as the skies seem to hopefully be clearing up soon, or at least give us that mix of sun and cloud we're looking for today. But there are still possible rain showers, possible thunder showers could happen today, so watch for that. We'll have your full weather forecast coming up in just a couple of minutes. All right, I got a couple of fun facts for Canada. Tomorrow being Canada Day, I thought I saw these fun facts and I thought, oh, maybe people don't know these. Maybe you do. Let's find out. Okay, first off, head smashed in Buffalo Jump. That's an actual Canadian heritage site. It's in Alberta, and I've been there. It is awesome, but it sounds weird. Vancouver's namesake, Captain Vancouver, said he hated Vancouver. He didn't like it at all. Souris, Prince Edward Island, it's illegal to build a snowman taller than 30 inches. Only if you live in a corner lot. I guess they want to see what's coming around the corner. In Petrolia, Ontario, it says people are prohibited from yelling, hooting, singing, or whistling at all times. Sucks for birthday parties. In Sudbury, Ontario, where I am from originally,

0: you can be fined up to $5,000 for attaching a siren to your bicycle.
1: We knew that, and we did it anyway. If that was fun.
0: And this is something I'm part of. In Dawson City, Yukon, you can join the Sour Toe Cocktail Club by downing a drink that contains an actual toe. I've been there, I've done it, and I've got the card. It's in my wallet, which I don't have on me. Maybe I'll take a picture of it after and put it up on Facebook, so watch for that. All right, a couple of things for food facts for Canada. I thought these were cool, too. There's more coffee in Canada than there is beer. Not sure if you knew that, but we always say, you know, we're a drinking country. We're a coffee country, too. And there are more liters of wine available than in Canada per Canadian than orange juice. That I believe, too. Also, Canada makes up more than 70% of the world's maple syrup supply. And until 1995, it was not legal to sell butter-colored margarine in Ontario. I remember that. It had to be like the deep yellow, not the same color as a churned butter. But now, it all looks the same. There's some interesting fun facts about Canada, as you can tell around the water cooler today, getting ready for Canada Day tomorrow. Your full weather forecast is on the way here in just moments. I mean, it's 95.5.
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0: All right, so we have seen some showers. They are possible, but a mix of sun cloud as the morning goes along. Good chance of showers as we've seen this morning. There's still a risk of a thunderstorm. I'm hoping it's going away. A high today of 30, the humidex 40 degrees. Tonight, partly cloudy, chance for showers. Overnight, risk of a thunderstorm and low of 22. Canada Day, Wednesday, mix of sun and cloud. Chance of showers in the afternoon, risk of a thunderstorm. It's there because the humidity is so high, so it could happen. High of 32 tomorrow and humidex 42 for your Canada Day. We have a heat event through Environment Canada right now. They're warning that heat and humidity are going to be with us through Saturday. So get used to it and find a place that's cool to cool down. Right now in Belleville and in Trenton, we are sitting at 20 degrees with Platinum Blonde on Hits 95.5.

0: 5 Platinum Blonde, somebody, somewhere. Welcome to His Mornings. Bill with you here. 7:53 here on your Tuesday. We're ahead of Canada Day. About 20 degrees out there. Are seeing some rain, some showers out there, maybe a thunderstorm possible. Well, full weather details at the top of the hour from the Inquity.ca newsroom and the information update that's on the way. Now, before we get to any of that, it is time to take a look at your entertainment minute. Rumors surrounding Taylor Swift and Travis Kelce have reached a new level after trucks loaded with staging, lighting, and audio equipment and event scenery photographed outside Madison Square Garden. Reports claim the couple is planning a wedding celebration there over the July 4th holiday weekend. Neither Swift or Kelce has confirmed the date or venue. Photos show semi-trucks, semi-trailers, forklifts, production equipment arriving at the arena, including containers linked to Tate. That's the same staging company used for Swift's Era Tour. Also, Stevie Nicks reportedly expected to attend and possibly perform at the rumored wedding celebration for T-Swift and TK. Nicks, a longtime friend and collaborator of Swift, has previously praised the couple's relationship and says she hopes they, quote, ride off into the sunset together. Aw, isn't that nice? And aside from that wedding, John Oliver, comedian and talk show host, so I guess he's got the show on HBO, he's officially headed to General Hospital, the soap opera, after publicly saying earlier this year that he wanted to roll on the show. He will appear in a 3-episode guest arc. It's going to air July 2nd, 3rd, and 6th, playing a mystery character rather than himself. Details about the role are being kept under wraps, but the show's executive producer says Oliver played an important role in the storyline. He joked that it was a true honor to be a small stain on the legendary soap opera's history. Producers praised him for being prepared, professional, and fun to work with. The opposite of me every day. That is your Entertainment Minute here for this June 30th. Keep cooking with Matt DeMille.
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1: The heat continues in Quinty today with a high expected to reach 40 degrees with the Humidex. Right now it's 20. From the nquinty.ca news center, I'm Brock Ormond. RCMP in British Columbia say a police underwater team is preparing to do a deep water search for a downed fishing boat in the Georgia Strait near Vancouver. Six missing people are presumed to have drowned in the daytime sinking of a fishing charter boat Sunday in waters off Richmond. Four other men and women were rescued after a civilian boat alerted authorities about several people in the water without life jackets. Police hope to interview the survivors to find out what happened. Environment Canada has issued a heat warning that is expected to last until the end of this week, possibly into the weekend. The hottest days in the latest heat wave will be Canada Day and Thursday, with the temperature at 33 degrees Celsius, but feeling more like 40 degrees. Environment Canada also warns that hot and humid air can lead to poor air quality and a heightened risk of those who are vulnerable. Cooling stations will be open around the area. A 17-year-old is facing a long list of charges after Belleville police were called to a residence in the west end of the city last week. Belleville police were told that a woman heard a noise near her window Thursday night and discovered damage the next day. Police were told that the victim's daughter had been involved in a confrontation with her ex-partner the night of the incident. She had received unwanted communications from her ex. In a separate incident between the pair, the ex reportedly used an imitation firearm and held it to her head. Police have charged the 17-year-old, who was held for a bail hearing. Correctional Service Canada has announced that an inmate has died while in custody at Bath Prison. Marcello Aravena died of apparent natural causes Sunday at the age of 50. Aravena had been serving a life sentence and had been behind bars since 2009. The CSC added that in line with their policies, a review around the circumstances of the death will be conducted and the coroner will be notified. And Ontario's jail guards are asking for more help after a coroner's report detailed a suicide crisis among correctional workers. The Office of the Chief Coroner made more than two dozen recommendations to the provincial government that aim to improve the health of workers inside both provincial and federal institutions. Its report found 34 correctional workers have died by suicide over the past 15 years, and half of those deaths happened in a recent four-year period. The Ontario Public Service Employees Union says there is an emergency among correctional workers who need unlimited inpatient and outpatient mental health benefits. Sports is next.
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1: In sports, Canada will play Morocco on Saturday, the 4th of July in Houston in the World Cup's round of 16. The Atlas Lions defeated the Netherlands 3-2 in penalties last night in Mexico after the teams played 120 minutes and ended up in a 1-1 draw. It's the Netherlands' earliest World Cup exit in history. Joining the Moroccans in the next stage are Brazil, who knocked off Japan 2-1, and Paraguay, who stunned Germany 4-3 on penalties. George Springer turned a leadoff triple into an error-aided home run. Miles Straw drove in the winning run in the fifth inning, and the Toronto Blue Jays snapped their six-game losing streak with a 2-1 win over the visiting New York Mets last night. The Mets have lost 9 of their last 10. Former Jays star Bo Bichette was emotional in his first return to the Rogers Centre since joining the Mets as a free agent during the offseason. Speaking to reporters prior to game time, Bichette fought back tears and said he gave it everything he had in 10 years with the Jays. Casey Mize matched a career high with 10 strikeouts over 7 innings in a Detroit Tigers 7-3 victory over the slumping New York Yankees last night. Missing injured sluggers Aaron Judge and Giancarlo Stanton, the Yankees lost their fifth straight and have been held to three hits or fewer in four straight games for the first time in franchise history. Big trade in the NBA, with the Memphis Grizzlies agreeing to deal Ja Morant to the Portland Trail Blazers in exchange for Jeremy Grant and Chris Murray. It gives a chance for the Grizzlies to start anew and also provides the two-time All-Star an opportunity to revive his career. And Victor Hovland needed only one hole to beat Scottie Scheffler in a playoff yesterday at the Travelers Championship. Darkness halted the final round of the tournament on Sunday. It's Hovland's first win since March 2025. The weather is next.
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6: TSX fell yesterday ahead of a review of the U.S.-Canada-Mexico trade agreement and weakness in gold miners offset relief from signs of easing tensions in the Middle East. Canadian officials are set to meet their Mexican and U.S. counterparts on Wednesday for the first trilateral meeting. TSX down almost 0.5%, Dow up 305 points. NASDAQ had big gains of over 2% or 522 points. S&P 500 up over 1%. Canadian dollar drops again to 70.39 cents U.S. In corporate news, Top Build, the insulation and building materials maker's stock, dropped 16% for its worst day since March 2020. The move comes as investors brace for Top Build to be acquired by QXO. The deal was announced in April. Comcast shares rose more than 5% after the company announced it would spin off its media portfolio of NBC Universal and Sky. The spinoff is expected to be completed in about a year, and we'll see Comcast CEO Mike Cavanaugh stepping into the role of leader at NBC Universal. Rocket Lab's stock jumped nearly 70% as they announced they would be acquiring Iridium. The merger will combine the company's launch capabilities with Iridium's satellite communications network. Iridium is up 25%. And Alphabet shares were up 5% as the Magnificent Seven darling began trading on the Dow Jones Industrial Average. Alphabet replaced Verizon on the 30-member Blue Chip Index. From the Skywards Business Center, I'm Alexis Deary.
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1: Weather in Quinte, a heat warning remains in effect for the Quinte region with sun and cloud, a chance of showers or thundershowers and a bit breezy. The high expected to reach 40 degrees with the humidity. Partly cloudy, a chance of showers and a risk of a thunderstorm overnight. The low 22 degrees. Sun and cloud tomorrow on Canada Day with a chance of showers and a risk of a thunderstorm. The high near 42 with the humidity. Sun and cloud, a chance of showers on Thursday and a high near 33. Much of the same Friday, sunny with cloudy periods, chance of showers and 33. Right now it's 20. From the inquinty.ca News Center, I'm Brock Ormond.
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0: Hits 95.5, Indio's Hard Sun on this Tuesday, I guess. Now, a hard sun to be nice to see right now. Mostly overcast, but we are looking for a mix of sun and cloud today. Still chances of rain or thunder showers this morning, but it will be a warm one. High of 30, humidex 40. Weather forecast on the way in just a few minutes. It has stopped raining in front of where we are here on Quinney on Highway 2. So that's good, but it might be raining where you are. It should let up over the next little bit if it hasn't already, which is good news. All right, so that being said, Canada Day is tomorrow, and we wish everybody a very early happy Canada Day. We're asking our question today, what are you up to tomorrow? How do you celebrate Canada Day? Do you go to the park? Do you get in the pool, put a barbecue on, sit in the air conditioning because it's going to be darn hot tomorrow? What say you? Well, Christina says, I'm going to the beach with my man, my pup, and then home to Belleville to relax in the cool air-conditioned home, off to see a fireworks after that. Christina, enjoy your day. It should be a lot of fun. Tracy says, I'm celebrating my birthday with my kids, my parents, and my sister, and at my sister's house, swimming in the pool, the barbecue, relaxing. Well, I didn't get my invitation in the mail, Tracy. Sorry about that. Can't be there. happy birthday as well, early birthday. And I hope you love your day. Darlene says, I'm staying home and relaxing. A lot of people are doing that. And coming up, we're going to talk about a little later this morning about the things you can do, whether it's in Quinney West, in the Trenton area, or here in Belleville, some of the Canada Day events that are happening. So that's coming up in just a little bit. But thank you to everybody for their comments. What are you doing for Canada Day? Let us know on our Facebook page. That's our question of the day, and we'd love to hear from you this morning. We've got your full weather forecast on the way in just a few minutes. Stick around here on Hits 95.5.
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6: Nothing out of the ordinary that'll slow you down right now. The 401 is moving well in both directions, and I'm not seeing any delays along Highway 37 between Highway 7 and the 401. Same thing can be said about Highway 62. As for Highway 7, that continues to be problem-free in both directions. 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
0: A heat event is on throughout the Quinney region, and that could happen right through Saturday from Environment Canada, so be aware. A mix of sun and cloud today. Chance of showers this morning. We've already kind of seen those. Risk of a thunderstorm, it's not impossible. It still happens. A high of 30, the humidex 40 degrees. Tonight, partly cloudy. Chance of showers overnight. Risk of a thunderstorm. Overnight, low 22. And into Canada Day, your Wednesday sees a mix of sun and cloud. A chance of showers in the afternoon. Tomorrow, risk of a thunderstorm. and hot and humid. 32 the high, the Humidex making it feel like 42. So yes, get out and celebrate Canada Day, but stay hydrated and find the shade if you're going to be outdoors. So right now in Belleville and in Quinte West, we're at 21 degrees. It is 21 also in Madoc and 21 in Picton with Stevie Wonder on Hits 95.5.

0: 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Here's what's coming up.
1: All right, coming up, your information update with the inquinty.ca newsroom. Brock Roman will have that for you in just a few minutes. Have you entered our Roxette contest yet? You haven't. What are you waiting for? Details are on the way as to why you should in just a few minutes as well. Before 9 o'clock, we're going to hear from Taylor Russett from Lafferty's Menswear in downtown Belleville. Find out what's happening with him. All that and more on the way.
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3: For Eastern Lake Ontario and the Bay of Quinte, there are no warnings in effect. Wind variable 10 knots increasing to south 15 later this afternoon. Waves at 0.5 meters or less, building to 1 in the early evening. Scattered showers ending with a risk of thunderstorms as well. Air temperature 21 degrees, water temperature 20. 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With the Skywards Marine Report, I'm Samantha Diaz.
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1: The heat warning remains in effect today in Quinte. The high temperature could reach 40 degrees with the Humidex. Right now it's 21, feels like 27. From the inquinte.ca news center, I'm Brock Ormond. Environment Canada has issued a heat warning that is expected to last until the end of this week, possibly into the weekend. The hottest days in this latest heat wave will be Canada Day tomorrow and Thursday, with the temperature at 33 degrees Celsius and feeling more like 40 degrees with the Humidex. Environment Canada also warns that hot and humid air can lead to poor air quality and a heightened risk of those who are vulnerable. A man from Picton is facing a charge for impaired driving after a two-vehicle collision in Belleville on Saturday. Police were called to the crash in the area of Dundas Street West just before 8 p.m. The driver at fault, 35-year-old Jason Rose of Picton, is charged with being over the legal blood alcohol limit. A wildfire in the Northwest Territories has grown to more than 100 square kilometers in size and is creeping dangerously close to homes in the village of Fort Simpson. The island community of 1,300 people was ordered to evacuate to Yellowknife on Sunday due to the out-of-control Decho fire. Residents who have stayed back in Fort Simpson have been told to shelter in place because flames have now reached at least one highway west of the main town site. Canada's birthday tomorrow will coincide with a key date for the critical trade agreement known in this country as CUSMA. The United States is set to officially inform Canada and Mexico tomorrow of its intentions for the Canada-U.S.-Mexico agreement on trade. While all signs indicate the Trump administration will blow past the July 1st date without agreeing to renew the deal, CUSMA will stay in place. Doing nothing will trigger a rolling annual review for up to 10 years. In sports, Morocco defeated the Netherlands 3-2 on penalties to secure a round of 16 date with Canada at the World Cup. Other winners were Brazil and Paraguay. The Toronto Blue Jays snapped out of a six-game losing skid with a 2-1 win over the New York Mets. The weather is next.
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1: Weather in Quinte, a heat warning remains in effect for the region with sun and cloud, chance of showers or thundershowers, and a high expected to reach 40 with the Humidex. Partly cloudy with showers overnight and the risk of a thunderstorm, the low near 22. Canada Day tomorrow sees sun and cloud with a chance of showers and a possible thunderstorm, the high near 32. It'll feel like 42 with the Humidex. Right now it's 21, feels like 27. From the inquinte.ca news center, I'm Brock Ormond.
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Hits 95.5. He's got to go. Lenny Kravitz, an American woman here on Hits Mornings. I'm Bill. It's the 8:44 on our Tuesday ahead of the Canada Day holiday. I hope it's going to be a good one for you. And you know what would make a lot of better is if eventually, like maybe next Monday, you win some concert tickets. It's possible with our Rock Set winning week. 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It's going to Toronto, and you can win your way there with us. You could be at the RBC Amphitheater September 11th when Rock Set performs their hits like The Look, Joyride, Listen to Your Heart, It Must Have Been Love, so many others, and they'll have special guest Taylor Dane on the stage with them. Now, how do you do this? 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So if you did it yesterday, you can do it today. You can do it tomorrow. Yes, on Canada Day, you can do this. 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And then we're going to take all those ballots, all those entries, put them in a big, well, I say drum, but it's an electronic drum. It's the Randomizer 3000, and it's going to spin them all and spit one out on Monday morning

0: 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So if you want information on tickets, because you're like, well, I could win and I'll try, but if I just want to go to the show, livenation.com is the details. 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
0: Well, Environment Canada says get ready for the humidity and heat. It's going to be here through Saturday, so be ready. We've got a mix of sun and cloud today. Good chance of showers this morning. We've already seen that here, at least in the Belleville and Trenton area. And of course, parts north of us and south of us, Picton as well, seen some of that. We've got a risk of a thunderstorm as well. Still to come this morning. It's still possible. High 30, humidex 40. Tonight, partly cloudy. Chance of showers overnight. Risk of a thunderstorm. The low 22 overnight. And your Canada Day forecast, a mix of sun and cloud tomorrow. Chance of showers in the afternoon. Risk of a thunderstorm. The high 32, the humidex 42. Right now in Belleville and in Napanee. Sitting at 21, but feeling like 28 degrees. With Tracy Chapman on Hits 95.5.

0: Hits 95.5. Tracy Chapman's Fast Car here on this Hits Mornings Tuesday ahead of the holiday Wednesday, a Canada Day tomorrow. I'm Bill. It is 8:53. Appreciate you hanging out with us this morning as we get ready. I'm going to be with you right through till noon, so we have lots to get to yet, but as we do on Tuesdays around this time, we say good morning to Taylor Russell from Lafferty's Menswear in downtown Belleville, and good morning to Taylor.
1: Hey, Bill. Let me tell you something that happened this last week. We had a groom walk in, and on his wedding day, looking for something to wear. Yeah, that's right, his wedding day. Now, don't worry, we had him looking sharp by the end of that appointment. It was cutting it a little close for our comfort, but guys, take it from me, your wedding suit is something that you don't want to leave to the last minute. A properly tailored suit always looks better, feels better, and will make you stand out at your wedding. At Lafferty's, when you walk in, it's a whole process, whether it's just our wedding package or a full custom suit, we'll make sure that you look ready for your wedding day. So if I learned anything from last Friday, I won't name names, is come in, plan your suit out, and we'll help you look perfect for your wedding day.
0: Appreciate that, Taylor. That is scary, to be honest. I can't believe somebody would do that. Just got to be prepared for things like that and be prepared because tomorrow's Canada Day. So, get to our website. Sorry, not our website, our Facebook page. We'll be talking about our question of the day is asking you what you are doing for Canada Day. And we'd love to hear it as lots going on. We'll talk about it as the morning goes along right here on Hits 95.5.
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1: The hot weather is expected to settle in through the rest of the week with a heat warning in effect for the Quinte region. The high today expected to reach around 40 degrees with the Humidex. Right now it's 21, feels like 28. From the inquinte.ca news center, I'm Brock Ormond. A long duration heat event begins today. An Environment Canada heat warning for the Quinte region outlines maximum temperatures of 31 to 33 degrees, possibly as high as 36 degrees Celsius will hit our area today through Friday and possibly into Saturday. The hottest days are expected to be tomorrow and Thursday with maximum temperatures of 34 to 36 degrees. Minimum temperatures of 21 to 24 degrees will provide little relief from the heat. More on the heat warning is at inquinte.ca. Belleville has endorsed the federal government's housing design catalog. Bay of Quinte MP Chris Millett announced at Belleville City Hall yesterday that the city joins dozens of municipalities across the country as a local partner. Belleville has updated key zoning regulations and will pre-review designs to make it easier and faster for homeowners and builders to plan their projects. More at inquinte.ca. A Belleville man turned himself over to police Saturday after a warrant was issued for his arrest earlier this month. Police were called to the South Front Street area on June 19th, just after 6 p.m. Officers were told that a man was physically assaulted by another person. The suspect was reportedly seen holding a knife and fled the area by the time police arrived. The victim claimed that his ex-partner hit him multiple times. Belleville police had a warrant out for the suspect, who showed up at the police station this past Saturday. The 43-year-old man of no fixed address was arrested on the strength of the outstanding warrant and is charged with spousal assault and possession of a weapon for a dangerous purpose. Flames from a wildfire that forced the evacuation of a remote village in the Northwest Territories have reached a nearby highway. The territory's wildfire agency says the out-of-control blaze has been growing towards the village of Fort Simpson and is now estimated at being more than 100 square kilometers in size. An evacuation order was issued for the community of 1,300 people on Sunday. Residents still in town have been ordered to shelter in place. RCMP in British Columbia say a police underwater team is preparing to do a deep water search for a downed fishing boat in the Georgia Strait near Vancouver. Six missing people are presumed to have drowned in the daytime sinking of a fishing charter boat on Sunday in waters off of Richmond. Four other men and women were rescued after a civilian boat alerted authorities about several people in the water without life jackets. Police hope to interview the survivors to find out what happened. And a motorcycle ride to support local animals was a great success this past weekend. Pending additional donations, more than $11,500 was raised from the Quinte Ride for Paws Poker Run. More than 200 riders were on hand to help support the Fix for Life, Sandy Pines Wildlife Center, and Hastings Prince Edward Humane Society organizations. Over the past 15 years, thousands of animals have been given a second chance thanks to the success of this event. In sports, Canada has a date and an opponent for its round of 16 match at the World Cup. Morocco, which beat the Netherlands 3-2 in penalties last night in Guadeloupe, Mexico, will face the Canadians on Saturday in Houston. Canada beat South Africa 1-0 on Sunday to win its first ever round of 32 match. Gabriel Martinelli scored 6 minutes into second half stoppage time as Brazil beat Japan 2-1 in World Cup action earlier yesterday, and Jose Canales scored in the first sudden death penalty kick to help Paraguay beat Germany 4-3 on penalties. They advanced to the round of 16 for the first time since 2010. Three round of 32 matches are on today's World Cup schedule. Norway plays the Ivory Coast, France will take on Sweden, and Ecuador will face Mexico. The Toronto Blue Jays snap a 6-game losing streak last night with a 2-1 victory over the struggling New York Mets in the opener of a 3-game series at Rogers Center. Right-hander Kevin Gausman will aim to make it 2 in a row when he starts for the Jays tonight opposite Nolan McLean. Belleville Women's Fastball League action, Ems Tech defeated P38 Energy Propane 8-2, and the Napanee Express U17 squad shut out Quinte Holman's Delations 10-0. And tennis legend Serena Williams is set to make her return to Grand Slam singles action today at Wimbledon. The 44-year-old takes on 20-year-old Maya Joyn of Australia this afternoon in the main attraction on day two at the All England Club. Beyond the headlines and the weather are next.
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5: It's always important to be safe when we celebrate. With Canada Day festivities warming up for tomorrow, the city and the Belleville Fire Department issued a very important reminder last week for those intending to light up the sky. Consumer fireworks may only be discharged in the rural areas of Belleville today, tomorrow, and Thursday. Fireworks are prohibited year-round in urban areas of the city, and if you do use the fireworks, there are several things you need to keep in mind. Keep a water source and fire extinguisher handy, ensure only adults handle and never use fireworks while impaired, maintain a safe distance from people, houses, and other flammable material, and never let or discharge fireworks from your hands. Also remember, many local communities, including Belleville, will be putting on properly regulated fireworks displays with crews on hand in case something goes wrong. So thanks to everyone in the city of Belleville and other local municipalities who make tomorrow magical for local families with a show to celebrate our nation's birthday and rich history. If you also light up the sky this week, please take precautions to make sure that the lights we see aren't on land vehicles responding to an inferno or an injury. I'm Paul Martin, and that's what I see, looking beyond the headlines.
1: Now for your weather in Quinte. A heat warning remains in effect for the Quinte region. Sun and cloud, possible showers and thunder showers today, and a high near 40 with the Humidex. Partly cloudy with a chance of showers overnight, and a low around 22. Sunny with cloudy periods and a chance of showers with the risk of a thunderstorm in the forecast for tomorrow. The high near 42 with the Humidex. Sun and cloud, a slight chance of showers, and a high near 33 expected both Thursday and Friday. Right now it's 21, feels like 28 from the InQuinte.ca News Center. I'm Brock Ormond.
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8: Here's a little preview of what's coming up this hour.

It's 95.5 with the Fine Young Cannibals, and she drives me crazy. Oh, it's set. The tables are set. That is for Canada and Morocco. They're going to be playing each other in the round of 16 for FIFA's World Cup. Very exciting. It's going to happen, I believe, on Sunday. Go, Canada, go. This is Atlanta Miles. Black Velvet. It's 95.5.

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10: A mix of sun and cloud today. Watch for possible showers or thunderstorms this morning. A high of 30. The Humidex will make it feel like 40 today. Tonight, partly cloudy. Chance of showers overnight. Risk of a thunderstorm. The overnight low 22. And for your Canada Day forecast, a mix of sun and cloud tomorrow. Chance of showers in the afternoon. Risk of a thunderstorm. The high 32. And the Humidex will make it feel like 42 right now in Belleville. And in Napanee, we are sitting at 23 degrees, feeling like 30 on Hits 95.5.
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Platinum Blonde on Hits 95.5. They're standing in the dark. Our Galaxy Games had a winner today. Brian was our contestant. How did he win? On what sound is that? Maybe you could guess what it is, too, if you missed it. Details on that coming up. Queen.

0: Hits 95.5 Glass Tiger. And don't forget me when I'm gone. We had Galaxy Games happen this morning on Hits Mornings. We played What Sound Is That? And up for grabs, a couple of tickets to see Father John Misty at Base 31. Known for his distinct songwriting and evolving sound, Father John Misty continues to build on a body of work that blends introspective lyrics with expansive instrumentation. He'll be on the RBC Drill Hall stage at Base 31 in Picton this Saturday. Details at base31.ca. Brian was our contestant this morning, and we asked him to tell us what sound this was. Could you guess it? Well, if you, like Brian, guessed fireworks, you're absolutely right. That's what it was. Of course, with Canada Day yesterday, that was the appropriate sound we should be playing, as we'll see a lot of that tomorrow night. Brian picks himself up those tickets to Father John Misty's show on Saturday at Base 31. We skip tomorrow because of the holiday, but it's that Thursday. Another chance to do some winning with Galaxy of Games. Details, as always, at hits95.5.ca.
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Hits 95.5, Sarah McLachlan, building a mystery here on this Tuesday ahead of the long weekend. And if you're waiting to see what the Jays are going to do on Canada Day, they're home to the Mets. Bo Bichette in the lineup, too.

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19: All right, we've got a heat event that goes through Saturday, so be aware of that. It's going to be hot the next few days, including today and tomorrow. Mix of sun and cloud today. A good chance of showers still possible and risk of a thunderstorm. The high, 30 degrees to high humidex, though. 40 is what it's going to feel like. Tonight, partly cloudy. Chance of showers overnight. Risk of a thunderstorm. The low, 22. And for Canada today, expect a mix of sun and cloud with a chance of showers in the afternoon. The risk of a thunderstorm. With that humidity, it could happen. A high of 32 and the humidex, 42. Find a way to stay cool tomorrow. In Belleville and in Brighton, we're sitting at 25, but feeling like 33 on Hits 95.5.
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Hits 95.5, Brian Adams, One Night Love Affair. Tomorrow is Canada Day. How are you celebrating? That's our question of the day up on our Facebook page. We'll check out your answers, and of course, you can continue that conversation as well. We'd love to hear from you. This is Madonna, Like a Prayer, on Hits 95.5.

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1: Working in the 1970s sounded like this. And this.

It's 95.5 with the Parachute Club and At the Feet of the Moon. Big thanks to everybody who's contributing to the conversation up on our Facebook page. We're asking you about your Canada Day celebrations. What is it you're doing? Well, Bob

0: is relaxing watching the free agent frenzy. Yes, Joy First always has the NHL free agents decide where they're going. Should be a fun day. Staying cool as well, right, Bob? Okay, going to the beach, says Christina, with my man, my pup, and then home to Belleville to relax in the cool air-conditioned home and then off to see fireworks. Should be a good day and a very, very enjoyable day for you, Christina. Tracy says, I'm celebrating my birthday with my kids, my parents, my sister, and my sister's house. We're swimming in the pool, barbecue, relaxing. I am jealous. That should be a lot of fun for you. And thanks to everybody who's let us know where they're doing. Of course, you can be in Trenton at Centennial Park's got festivities. West Wicks Park and Belleville's got festivities. Fireworks everywhere. I hope you enjoy your Canada Day. And let us know on our Facebook page, what are you doing for Canada Day?
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1: Like open the fridge and stuff, and there will always be food laid out for us, little pre-wrapped sausages and things.
0: Mm.
1: They have pre-wrapped sausages, but they don't have pre-wrapped bacon.
0: Well, can you blame them?
1: Yeah.

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0: And buy really expensive ketchups with it.
1: That's right. All the fanciest Dijon ketchup.

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It doesn't get any more Canadian than the Bare Naked Ladies. If I had $1 million here on this day, this Tuesday before Canada Day, hope you're enjoying your morning so far. We've got your information update at the top of the hour, and you can get all the information you need to get your day started at Inquity.ca. 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
16: All right, Environment Canada reminds us a heat event is right now happening here in our area, in the Quinte area, right through Saturday, so be aware of that. A mix of sun and cloud today. There's still a chance, maybe showers, maybe a thunderstorm today. A high of 30, the humidex hitting 40 today, so stay cool. Tonight, partly cloudy, a chance of showers overnight, risk of a thunderstorm. A low of 22 for your Canada Day forecast. A mix of sun and cloud tomorrow, chance of showers in the afternoon, risk of a thunderstorm. Look for a high of 32 tomorrow, but a humidex of 42. It's going to be hot, so be hydrated and be cool. Find some shade if you're going to be outdoors. Right now in Belleville and in Trenton, we are sitting at 26 degrees, feeling like 35 on Hits 95.5.
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Hits 95.5 with the Jeff Healey Band, Angel Eyes. If you're looking to do some celebrating in the area tomorrow, whether it's Quinte West or Belleville, I got a couple of places for you to go and some of the details on that all on the way in just a few minutes. This is Club Nouveau. 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

0: Hits 95.5 with Gowan and Moonlight Desires. Appreciate you hanging out with me all morning this morning. We're going to have your information update at the top of the hour here in just a few minutes. And our good buddy, Steve Bowen, will be with you all afternoon long. Get ready for the holiday tomorrow. I'll be back next week. I'm going to take a few extra days off. But before I go, I want to let you know that if you're going to be doing some celebrating here in the area, remember in Trenton, you can be at Centennial Park. Enjoy family-friendly, familiar favorites. Trenton Lion Club's putting up pancake breakfast on tomorrow, Vendor Village, food trucks, fireworks, all that happening at Centennial in Trenton. And then in Belleville, you've got Westwicks Park going to have a free shuttle service from the Quinney Mall and the downtown Belleville Transit Terminal. Then you've got a fantastic day of bands, a DJ, fireworks, all that stuff. And parking is available down at the park, but it is going to cost you a couple of shekels. 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I want to wish you a very happy Canada Day. Thanks for joining me. Again, I'll be back next Monday, and we'll have some fun then. In the meantime, enjoy your Tuesday. Enjoy your Canada Day. We'll talk to you soon.
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0: Be cool and protect yourself from the heat this afternoon. The humidity is expected to reach 41 degrees. Right now it's 24, feels like 32. From the NQuinty.ca News Center, I'm Brock Ormond. A long-duration heat event begins today. An Environment Canada heat warning for the Quinty region outlines maximum temperatures of 31 to 33 degrees, possibly as high as 36 degrees Celsius, will hit our area today through Friday and potentially into Saturday. The hottest days are expected to be tomorrow and Thursday, with max temperatures of 34 to 36 degrees expected. Minimum temperatures of 21 to 24 degrees Celsius will provide little relief from the heat. Cooling stations are open in the region. Quinty West OPP has charged a local man with impaired driving following a traffic stop this month. June 19th, around 1:15 a.m., officers conducted a traffic stop of a vehicle on Hamilton Road, leading to an investigation where an ASD was used, resulting in the arrest of the driver for being impaired. 33-year-old Nicholas McCrory of Quinty West faces a long list of charges, including impaired driving, having care or control of a motor vehicle with liquor readily available, and speeding. The accused was released from custody and is scheduled to appear in Belleville Court July 30th. A big vehicle couldn't fit in a small space near the Belleville Cemetery this morning. A transport truck had reportedly crashed into the cemetery sign before 11 a.m., with reports indicating the truck had the sign wrapped around it. Fire and tow trucks were on scene to remove the truck. No further details are available on injuries or damages as of yet. The Member of Parliament for Hastings, Lennox, and Addington, Tananaga, is being welcomed to a new position in the federal legislature to focus on provincial matters. Shelby Cramp Nyman has been appointed as Ontario's special advisor in the official opposition shadow cabinet as part of Conservative leader Pierre Poilievre's cabinet shuffle. She said in a statement she looks forward to working with colleagues, family, stakeholders, and all levels of government to ensure Ontario's voice is heard by Poilievre and throughout the Conservative team. The federal government says it will match up to $4 million in public donations for earthquake relief in Venezuela over the next 2 weeks. The MP overseeing Canada's foreign aid says Ottawa will match the donations until July 14th, in addition to federal funding announced last week. Randeep Saray says Canadians really want to step up after rare double earthquakes struck northern Venezuela just 39 seconds apart last Wednesday. As of Monday, the death toll stood at more than 1,700 people as a 4.6 magnitude aftershock hit what was already a disaster zone in La Huayra State. Statistics Canada says real gross domestic product rose 0.5% in April and the fastest growth rate for the economy since last July. It says growth was widespread across agencies for the month, with real estate agents and brokers' offices busier. The agency says stronger home sales in the Greater Toronto Area marked the subsector's first growth since August of 2025. Today's results come after an economic contraction in March sparked rumblings of a recession. In sports, Canada knows who its next opponent will be at the World Cup. The Canadians will face Morocco in the round of 16 Saturday in Houston. Morocco advanced with a 3-2 win over the Netherlands in penalties last night in Guadalupe, Mexico. Norway will face Ivory Coast. France takes on Sweden. And Ecuador has the difficult task of taking on Mexico in Mexico City in knockout action at the World Cup today. The Toronto Blue Jays finally have a win. The Jays snapped a six-game losing scale last night with a 2-1 victory over the New York Mets to open their three-game series at Rogers Center. Toronto's Kevin Gausman faces New York's Nolan McLean in a battle of right-handers. A new beginning for Brendan Gallagher. The Montreal Canadiens dealt the veteran forward to the Vancouver Canucks for future considerations. Gallagher played each of his first 14 seasons with Montreal, which selected Gallagher in the fifth round of the 2010 NHL draft. And Serena Williams is set to return to center court at Wimbledon for her first singles match in nearly 4 years. The 44-year-old American will face 20-year-old Australian Maya Joint in first-round action. Williams accepted wild cards to play both singles and doubles with her older sister Venus at Wimbledon. Beyond the headlines and the weather are next.
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4: It's always important to be safe when we celebrate. With Canada Day festivities warming up for tomorrow, the city and the Belleville Fire Department issued a very important reminder last week for those intending to light up the sky. Consumer fireworks may only be discharged in the rural areas of Belleville today, tomorrow, and Thursday. Fireworks are prohibited year-round in urban areas of the city, and if you do use the fireworks, there are several things you need to keep in mind. Keep a water source and fire extinguisher handy, ensure only adults handle and never use fireworks while impaired, maintain a safe distance from people, houses, and other flammable material, and never light or discharge fireworks from your hands. Also remember, many local communities, including Belleville, will be putting on properly regulated fireworks displays with crews on hand in case something goes wrong. So thanks to everyone in the city of Belleville and other local municipalities who make tomorrow magical for local families with a show to celebrate our nation's birthday and rich history. If you also light up the sky this week, please take precautions to make sure that the lights we see aren't on land vehicles responding to an inferno or an injury. I'm Paul Martin, and that's what I see, looking beyond the headlines.
0: Now for the latest check of your weather in Quinte. A heat warning remains in effect for the region with sun and cloud, a chance of showers and a possible thunderstorm. The high 31 with the humidex, it'll feel more like 41. Partly cloudy with possible showers or thundershowers this evening. The low near 22. Sun and cloud tomorrow for Canada Day. Chance of showers and a possible thunderstorm with a high near 42 with the humidex. Sun and cloud, a slight chance of showers and 33 degrees on Thursday. Sun and cloud and possible showers Friday as well. The high slightly lower at 32. Right now it's 24, feels like 32. From the inquinty.ca News Center, I'm Brock Ormond.
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song that was originally called Jump, but they changed the name so their song wouldn't get mixed up with Van Halen's Jump at the time on the charts. Jump from My Love with the Pointer Sisters here at It's 95.5, a group that actually got discovered by accident. Because at the time, Anita Pointer was not a part of the band. No, she was actually a secretary at the time. And her sister said, could you join us for a show in San Fran? And that show got reaction from the industry and they get signed to a record contract. Now, the stories behind the music here at Hits 95.5 and plenty of music tomorrow for Canada's birthday down at Swicks Park. And we'll tell you all the details and how much fun you can have tomorrow for Canada's birthday. Right now, sharing April Wine. This is just between you and me on Hits 95.5.

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14: There is a heat warning in effect for the Quinte area today. We've got a mixture of sun and cloud, showers and thunder showers, and a high of 31. Tonight, partial cloudy, chance of showers and thunder, low of 22. Tomorrow for Canada's birthday, a mixture of sun and cloud, chance of showers and thunder by the afternoon, high around 32. Then Thursday, mixture of sun and cloud, 30% chance of showers and 33.
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the song that made them stars, their debut single from Honeymoon Suite and A New Girl Now here at It's 95.5. And Talking Moon, did you catch that strawberry moon last night? It was like a rainbow in the sky, changing colors throughout the night. Shared one photo on Facebook page from Stokoe Lake. And if you've got some photos of that strawberry moon last night, share away on our Facebook page. We would love to see your shots. Song that Stevie Wonder actually wrote for his brand new baby girl. Isn't She Lovely Now on Hits 95.5.

0: tomorrow's going to be a very busy day at Westwicks Park. It'll all kick off with Andy Forgy at 11 a.m. at Lions Pavilion. All kinds of entertainment, activities, food, and of course, fireworks tomorrow night starting at 9:30. And there is a shuttle from the Quiddy Mall that kicks off at 11, runs until 10:30 tomorrow night to get you safely back and forth to the park. And if you want to park down at Westwicks, you know what? Parking will be $5, and all that money goes towards community groups. So you're doing a good deed when you park down at the park. But if you want to take the shuttle, that kicks off at 11 from the Quiddy Mall. Going to be a fun day down at the park for Canada's birthday, and it all kicks off at 11 o'clock with Andy Forgy.
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2: Crime Stoppers Quinney and the Quinney West Detachment of the Ontario Provincial Police are seeking public assistance in connection with an arson. On Saturday, May 23rd, shortly before 2:15 a.m., officers with the Quinney West Detachment of the Ontario Provincial Police, Quinney West OPP Crime Unit, and Quinney West firefighters responded to a residential fire on Hamilton Road, Quinney West. The initial investigation confirmed that the fire was started between 1:45 a.m. and 2:15 a.m. The investigation is ongoing, and the Quinney West OPP are seeking witnesses to the event or anyone that may be in possession of a possible dash cam or doorbell footage. 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

Perfect conditions for ice cream with the heat warning at all. Great way to cool down with Sarah McLachlan here at Hits 95.5. So are you in a relationship with your air conditioner today? Yeah, no doubt. It's going to be a warm one, and that's going to last for a couple of more days here in Quitty. So try to stay cool. I know I posted this on my social media earlier today. I said, yes, my social calendar is officially limited to places with air conditioning, and I thank you for your understanding. Chrissy Hynes originally didn't want to record this song because she couldn't get a feel for it and said it wasn't the sound that she was looking for, but they recorded it anyways. Turned out to be their first number one single. This is Brass in Pocket now on Hits 95.5.

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9: Heat warning in effect for the Quinte area, along with a tornado watch for Kingston, Marysville, Gananoque, and we'll keep you up to date throughout the afternoon here at Hits 95.5. The forecast is showers and thundershowers, and temperatures in around the ballpark of 31, feeling like 41. Partial cloudy tonight, chance of showers, risk of thundershowers, overnight low 22. Mix of sun and cloud tomorrow for Canada's birthday with a chance of showers and risk of thunderstorms at a high near 32.
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Go ahead, make my day. Hit me with your best shot. From the Crimes of Passion, it's Pat Benatar here at It's 95.5. Well, earlier today, I had a lunch date with my daughter. And, I thought she stood me up. And then when she got there, she says, "Oh, I'm so sorry I'm late. I got here as soon as I wanted to." I said, "You are smooth." Sade now on It's 95.5.

Chilliwack and Crazy Talk on Hits 95.5. And you know what's crazy? We've got tickets for the 40th anniversary for Roxette, and we're doing that next Monday. 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Show's coming up in September with Roxette and Taylor Dean, and you could be there. So take the time it takes to...

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2: Here's a little preview of what's coming up this hour. 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

Bare Naked Ladies in 1 week here at It's 95.5, and something you might be enjoying for tomorrow's Canada Day celebrations that I think is probably the worst invention ever. We'll talk about that. Right now, a band that got their name from friends that worked at a pet shop, and it was kind of a joke at the time, but the name stuck. The Pet Shop Boys now at West End Girls on It's 95.5.

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2: Well, the heat warning is still on, but the tornado watch is over for the Kingston region, which is good news. But severe thunderstorms could be the case this afternoon with showers and thundershowers and temperatures in around 31, feeling like 41. Tonight, partial cloudy, chance of showers and thunder, overnight low of 22. And tomorrow for Canada's birthday, mixture of sun and cloud, chance of showers and thunder in the afternoon with a high of 32, feeling like 42 in the Quinte area.
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The box and walking away here at Study 5-5. And what's the worst invention that you might be enjoying tomorrow during Canada's birthday? Seedless watermelon. What's the fun in that? You can't spit your seeds at anybody. Culture Club now. And do you really want to hurt me on Study 5-5?

0: 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Well, it's going to be a warm one tomorrow. Stay well hydrated. All the activities happening in Quinte West at Centennial Park. Brighten early for a pancake breakfast with the Lions Club. That'll kick off at 7, run till 9. There's a car show 9 till 3. 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That'll be Centennial Park for Canada's birthday in Quinte West tomorrow.
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0: Right now it's cloudy and 26 degrees. From the Inquinty.ca newsroom, I'm Lindsay Heron. A Quinty West man with a G1 license is facing a long list of charges. Quinty West OPP said that back on Friday, June 19th, just after 1 a.m., they stopped a driver. The driver was sent back to the police station on the suspicion of driving while impaired. The driver, Nicholas McCrory of Quinty West, is facing a long list of charges, including impaired driving, being a G1 driver who was unoccupied but with a qualified driver, and driving at an unlawful speed given the license. The 33-year-old has had his license suspended for 90 days, vehicle impounded for 7 days. He has been given a court date at the end of July. Quinty West OPP are encouraging those who suspect they've seen an impaired driver to call 911 and report it, adding that you could save a life. Bubble Police have released their annual report for last year. Police say that members continue to respond to a growing call volume and more complex incidents. Bubble Police had a 14% jump in total calls for service last year at 32,600. The full report with statistics on crime trends and recruitment efforts can be viewed at the Bubble Police website and more at inquinty.ca. The Conserve MP for Hastings, Lennox and Addington in Tandaga has a new role. Shelby Cramp-Nyman has been appointed as Ontario's special advisor in the official opposition shadow cabinet. Cramp-Nyman says in a statement that she is looking forward to working with colleagues, families and stakeholders in all levels of government, adding that Ontario's priorities are Canada's priorities. Conserve leader Pierre Poilievre has made some changes to his critic roles in caucus. Ontario MP Michael Chong has been named the new Conservative finance critic after serving as foreign affairs critic for the last 6 years. Poilievre's senior leadership team, including his deputies and House leader, remains unchanged. Weather is next.
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0: Weather in Quinty, Prince Edward County, Bancroft under severe thunderstorm watch. Just a heat warning continues for Belleville and Quinty West. A mix of sun and cloud, chance of showers and a risk of a thunderstorm still. High of 31, humidex at 41. Tonight, partly cloudy, chance of showers, risk of a thunderstorm, low of 22. Canada Day tomorrow, a mix of sun and clouds, slight chance of showers and a thunderstorm in the afternoon. High of 32, humidex at 42. Thursday, a mix of sun and clouds, slight chance of showers again, high of 33. From the Inquinty.ca newsroom, I'm Lindsay Heron.
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bringing back a few memories of last summer's show at West Bend with Colin James, and I just came back here at It's 95.5. And what do you call a monkey that's explosive? That would be baboom. Bad joke of the day with Blinded by the Light with Manfred Mann now on Hits 95.5.

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13: Heat warning in effect for the Quinte area for today and more than likely tomorrow as well for Canada's birthday. Mixture of sun and cloud showers and thunder in 31 this afternoon. Partial cloudy chance of showers and thunder, low of 22. Tomorrow for Canada's birthday, mixture of sun and cloud showers and thunder possible by the afternoon. 32, Humidex says it'll feel like 42. Then on Thursday, mix of sun and cloud chance of showers and 33.

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Going back to 78 from the album Parallel Lines, it's Blondie in the Heart of Glass here at It's 95.5, a song that was originally called Once I Had a Love, but later changed to Heart of Glass. Well, guess what rolled out of the market for the very first time back in 1953 in this day in history? Classic Ride. Yeah, the Corvette arrived, and the cost at the time, $3,000 to buy one. But when you were behind the wheel, you were born to be wild. 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

0: Right now it's sunny and 26 degrees. From the Inquinty.ca newsroom, I'm Lindsay Heron. A big vehicle couldn't fit in a small space near the Belleville Cemetery in the West End this morning. A transport truck had reportedly crashed into the cemetery sign before 11 a.m., with reports indicating the truck had the sign wrapped around it. Fire and tow trucks were on scene to remove the truck. No further details are available on injuries or damages. Belleville Police have released their annual report for last year. Police say that members continue to respond to a growing call volume and more complex incidents. Belleville Police had a 14% jump in total calls for service at 32,600. The full report can be found on the Belleville Police website. The health unit that serves Peterborough and the Kawartha Lakes has revealed that they discovered a cybersecurity incident at the end of January. Lakeland's Public Health adds that an unauthorized third party gained remote access to a limited portion of their network, impacting the Peterborough office only. Roughly 60,000 current and former residents in Peterborough may have been affected when the actor gained access to personal information. Staff add that there is no evidence that the information has been misused or published online. Details at Inquinty.ca. The Public Health Agency of Canada says a Canadian who tested positive for hantavirus after a deadly cruise ship outbreak has recovered. The agency says a person in their 70s from the Yukon was discharged from hospital earlier this month after previously self-isolating on Vancouver Island. Public Health also says the self-isolation period is over for all those exposed to the hantavirus outbreak that started on the ship in April. It captured international attention when the World Health Organization confirming the deaths of three people and 13 infected in total. Economists say a solid April rebound in gross domestic product suggests Canada is not in a recession after all. Stats Canada is reporting real GDP rose 0.5% in April, topping the agency's earlier estimate for 0.4% growth for the month. In sports, LeBron James will not be back with the Los Angeles Lakers and plans to play a record-extending 24th NBA season elsewhere. The Lakers released a statement thanking James for his 8 seasons today. James can begin talking officially to new clubs after 6 p.m. today when the league's free agent period opens. He will not be able to sign with a new team until July 6. The Toronto Blue Jays look to make it 2 wins in a row tonight as they continue to host the New York Mets. Kevin Gausman gets a start for the Jays, while the Mets counter with Nolan McLean. Weather is next.
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0: Weather in Quinte, a severe thunderstorm watch continues for Prince Edward County and Bancroft. Heat warning only for Belleville and Quinte West. Tonight, partly cloudy. Chance of showers. Risk of a thunderstorm. Low of 22. Canada Day tomorrow. A mix of sun and clouds. Slight chance of showers with a risk of a thunderstorm. High of 32. Humid exit 42. Thursday, a mix of sun and clouds. Slight chance of showers continues. High of 33. From the Inquinty.ca newsroom, I'm Lindsay Heron.
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It's all part of life. Love is a battlefield with Pat Benatar here at Hits 95.5. And even though there isn't fireworks in Tweed, there is a whole lot of fun celebrating Canada Day celebrations tomorrow. It'll all kick off with a parade going down Victoria Street at 12:30. There's going to be free swimming 1 till 4. And the big Canada Day party will be at the arena from 1 till 3 with food, live music, inflatables, crafts, face painting, and much, much more. And even though I say there's no fireworks, guaranteed someone's going to light some off. That's the activities in Tweed for Canada's birthday tomorrow, so come on out and have some fun. Our Lady Peace now at Innocent on Hits 95.5.

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4: A squall warning in effect for eastern Lake Ontario and the Bay of Quinte. We are expecting the wind variable 10 knots, increasing to south 15 later on in the afternoon, then veering southwest 15 in the evening before diminishing southwest 10 early Wednesday morning. The wave height, half a meter or less, that's going to build to 1 meter later on in the evening and then subside back down to half a meter or less Wednesday morning. Scattered showers ending this evening with the risk of thunderstorms. Scattered showers on Wednesday late into the day with the risk of thunderstorms. 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I'm Dan Tasher with the Skywards Marine Report.
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13: Good afternoon. It's a good run in terms of collisions and closures. Not spotting anything major on the go along the 401, both east and westbound, anywhere from Belleville right over towards approaching Odessa. If you're making your way out on Highway 2, however, you will find delays through Shannonville Road, which is typical at this time of the hour. Expect a backup as well on 62. It's stop and go down to the 401 ramp. You're also going to find a very heavy backup in both directions as you do approach Crookston Road. We are dealing with construction in the area, and it's just solid in both directions. Of course, tomorrow's also a holiday. We're going to be seeing a lot heavier than usual volume. You're also going to find delays on the Quinte Skyway in both directions as well. Any updates to the course of your commute, you can always call us at 1-833-NOW-SLOW. 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With the latest traffic, I'm Samantha Diaz.
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14: A warning in effect for the Quinte area. Mix of sun and cloud, showers and thunder. That's this afternoon. Continues tonight with a low of 22. Mix of sun and cloud tomorrow, but possible showers and thunder by the afternoon for Canada's birthday. High of 32 and a mix of sun and cloud and chance of showers on Thursday with a high of 33.
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The Boxing Closer Together here at Hits 95.5. Well, back in the day, Sylvester Stallone really wanted this song to be the theme of Rocky IV, but they couldn't get the rights to it. So we ended up with Survivor and Eye of a Tiger. But you know what? This would have been a good selection, too. It's Queen and Another One Bites the Dust on Hits 95.5.

0: no. You go ahead. You do it. I was thinking about doing it, but I think your Tarzan call is way better than mine. That was the Bare Naked Ladies and Jane here at It's 95.5. It was back in 1936. The classic novel Gone with the Wind by Margaret Mitchell was first published on this day. And if you've never read the book, it's all about a guy who spends his lunch money at Taco Bell.
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3: 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Canadian craftsmanship since 1909.
4: Afternoon, some slow spots out on the 401 on and off ramps near the Trent River. I'm also spotting some delays near 62 and then again through 37. Keep that in mind. 62 is slow going in both directions as you do approach the Crookston Road area. We're dealing with construction. And of course, it's a long weekend tomorrow, so extra volume in comparison to what we usually see. Westbound on the 401 also spotting delays as well as you approach 37 and the ramps are also busy. The Quinte Skyway slow going in both directions and Highway 2 busy in both directions as well through Shannonville Road. Any updates to the course of your commute, you can call us toll-free 1-833 now slow. 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With the latest traffic, I'm Samantha Diaz.
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1: Right now it's sunny and 27 degrees, feels like 35. From the Inquity.ca newsroom, I'm Lindsay Heron. A search continues for missing man in Maynooth. Bancroft UPP said that Michael Belaperch was last seen Sunday. The 22-year-old man is described as 5'1", 140 pounds. A picture of Belaperch can be found at Inquity.ca. Belleville Police have released their annual report for last year. Police said that members continue to respond to growing call volumes and more complex incidents. Belleville Police had a 14% jump in total calls for service at 32,600. The full report with stats on crime trends and recruitment efforts can be viewed on the Belleville Police website. The Rushnell Funeral Home has released the results from the third annual golf tournament supported the Humane Society of Hastings Prince Edward. The event raised over $36,000. The funds continue to support medical and shelter needs for animals in care. The Conservative MP for Hastings, Lennox and Addington, Tanega, has a new role. Shelby Cramp-Nyman has been appointed as Ontario's special advisor and the official opposition shadow cabinet. Cramp-Nyman says Ontario's priorities are Canada's priorities. The new Conservative finance critic insists Canada's economy is in a recession, despite new data today suggesting otherwise. Conservative leader Pierre Poilievre named Ontario MP Michael Chong in a shakeup of his front bench. The Conservatives have spent weeks arguing the country is in a full-blown recession, and Chong says Canadians are having trouble paying their bills. Stats Canada announced today real GDP rose 0.5% in April, following a pair of quarterly contractions. The Minister of Transportation is increasing the service schedule for the Glenora Ferry in Prince Edward County. Tomorrow only, the ferry between Picton and Adolphustown will run every 15 minutes from just after 10 a.m. to just before 8 p.m. The regular half-hour service will resume on Thursday, daily 15-minute summer schedule back on Friday. Ahead of Canada Day, the OPP are once again reminding drivers and boaters to be safe and proactive. Police say 164 people have died in collisions on OPP patrol roads so far this year. Investigators say speeding, impaired driving, distracted driving, and failing to wear a seatbelt continue to be leading factors and fatal crashes. Drivers can expect to see an increased OPP police presence all week. The OPP say simple decisions, including slowing down, staying sober, wearing a life jacket and seatbelt, can prevent tragedies. Big changes to auto insurance in Ontario set to kick in tomorrow. As of July 1st, 9 types of insurance accident benefits that were previously automatic in every Ontario policy will now be optional. These include income replacement, caregiver benefits, housekeeping and home maintenance, among others. In sports, a former and current member of the Wellington Dukes and the OJHL are currently participating in an NHL development camp that opened today. Former Dukes goaltender Jack Lyssen and current player forward Landon Marlowe are currently at the San Jose Sharks camp. Lyssen has most recently been the goaltender for the North Bay Battalion in the OHL. He has committed to play in the NCAA for Kinesis College this fall. Marlowe played 42 games for the Wellington Dukes this past season, was called up for 4 games with the Kingston Frontenacs in the OHL. He's the son of former San Jose Sharks player Patrick Marlowe. LeBron James will not be back with the Los Angeles Lakers and plans to play a record-extending 24th NBA season elsewhere. James can begin talking officially to new clubs after 6 p.m. today. When the league's free agent period opens, he'll not be able to sign with a new team until July 6. The Toronto Blue Jays look to make it 2 wins in a row tonight as they continue to host the New York Mets. Kevin Gausman gets the start for the Jays, while the Mets counter with Nolan McLean. And in World Cup action, Norway beat Ivory Coast 2-1 at Dallas Stadium in World Cup round of 32 action. Norway will next play 5-time champion Brazil.

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10: Well, another evening of heat. Yeah, heat warning in effect for the Quinte area. Low of 22. Showers and thunder tomorrow. Mix of sun and cloud for Canada's birthday, but a chance of showers and thunder by the afternoon. They say reaching a high of 32, feeling like 42. Then on Thursday, mixture of sun and cloud, chance of showers at a high of 33.
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1: What I'm up, I can't get down with Alan Doyle and Great Big C here at It's 95.5. Well, earlier today, we featured a song from Parallel Lines from 78, and we're going to do it again with this one. It's Blondie now. It's One Way or Another, I'm going to get you on It's 95.5.

0: Martin, what about love here at Hits 95.5? I'm not too concerned about that right now. I'm more focused on how do astronauts actually do laundry in space? And when I found out that they don't, I thought, well, what do they do then? Well, they wear their clothing as long as possible until they can't stand it any longer, and then they just fire it out into space. Yeah. Yeah, believe it or not. So if you're going on a space tour in the near future, you may be flying by Neil Armstrong's Ginch. Who knows? Yeah. Anyways, that is my time for today. Thank you, viewers. We'll join each other again. No, not tomorrow, because tomorrow's Canada's birthday. That's right. Happy Canada Day. We'll talk again Thursday. In the meantime, have a whole lot of fun. Remember, all roads lead home.
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